remember when life was so tender that no one wept except the willow. Try to remember when life was so tender.

You broke my heart, 'cause I couldn't dance. You didn't even want me around. But now I'm back to let you know that I can really shake 'em down. One.